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1: Ask for money and get advice. Ask for advice, get money twice. I'm from the dirty, but that Chico nice. Y'all call it a moment, I call it life.

0: 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Can't promise tomorrow, but I promise tonight.
1: Excuse me.
0: I'm gonna feel right, baby. Can't promise tomorrow, but I promise tonight.